distinguished guests, brothers and sisters, ladies and gentlemen, friends and enemies. This is a society whose government doesn't hesitate to inflict the most brutal form of punishment and oppression upon dark-skinned people all over the world. But that, with all of that violence that they display at the international level, when you and I want just a little bit of freedom, we're supposed to be nine by it. They're violent. They're violent in Cuba. They're violent wherever they go. But when it comes time for you and me to protect ourselves against lynchers, they tell us to be nonviolent.

Yes, sir, this is Actor from Asian Dub Foundation. Fly over, fly over. You're listening to Gardalem Radio Lazak. Big up.

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Can I count it off? 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

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Qued in bedre digues war balen li mestra, ma melchon e blanc.

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Mr. Christ himself, who was known to walk on the water, saw his right dick hindered by three nails.

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Please, Ostella, come home. Please. I'm begging you. I love you.

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120,000 years Ethiopian I'm going to say in Babylon, but right now you know we stand up strong. Cause we turn on, we turn on, we hold on, we hold on.